take yours, yeah. Uh-oh, there goes another beat on the beeper. One time sleep on the fucking night creeper. Trying to show stop on the sales. Full fake raids, but I still get

Get more cash than they ask. 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

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And that's how we putting it down, you know what I'm saying? Right. Like I said before, you know what I'm saying? Coming for the real Compton. MCA DJ Slip, niggas on the bug. Lil Hawk and Bird. All y'all shit. I got to get

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Native New York hate, if I was from out of state.

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You chasing rings, but I'm a champion in the streets. But even when on a stacked team, nothing is guaranteed. 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I'm running a charity. 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When the cameras leave, the master returns back to a Camry. This is where you choose between food or candy. Friends or family, a man handsome as me, a chimpanzee. 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
5: Is that a proposition?
4: It's more comfortable
0: in the couch, isn't it?
4: Monsieur
0: Hulot? Yes. I'm not more talking.
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7: Bonsoir à toutes et à tous, bienvenue dans Certelem FIP, une émission de Susanna Poveda et Denis Soula. Programmation musicale Thomas Curbillon, mixage François Saint-Jour. Aujourd'hui, Barbara Streisand.
8: She's a very simple person and she made it.
9: She's
8: like one of us.
10: She wasn't the richest girl in the world, and she didn't come from the best background.
11: Came from nothing.
10: Yeah, I mean, her father was a school teacher, and her mother was really a housewife.
12: She told this friend of mine many times that she was going to be a big star, and this was when she was about 12, 13 years old. Well, Barbara Streisand never tried to have class. She never wanted to lose that Brooklyn background, which is part of her charm.
13: Ladies and gentlemen, Barbara Streisand.

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And

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1: Look who's here.
0: Dolly, this is Louis.
1: Hello, Louis.
0: Dolly, it's so nice to have you back where you belong.
1: I am so glad to be back.
0: Ah, you're looking swell.
1: Thank you, Louis.
0: Dolly, I can tell.
1: Does it show?
0: Dolly, you still glowing. 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

0: La musique de « Nos plus belles années » de Sidney Pollack dans « Certalem Fip », une histoire d'amour entre une ardente militante communiste et un beau jeune homme riche et insouciant. 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
1: There's something I want to ask you. I hope this doesn't make me drunk instead of sleepy.
2: Don't drink it like water.
1: Okay. It's because I'm not attractive enough, isn't it? I'll change.
2: No, don't change. You're your own girl, you have your own style.
1: But then I won't have you. Why can't I have you? Why?
2: Because you push too hard. Every damn minute. I mean, we don't... There's no time ever to just relax and enjoy living. Everything's too serious to be so serious.
1: If I push too hard, it's because I want things to be better. I want us to be better. I want you to be better. Sure, I make waves. I mean, you have to, and I'll keep making them until you're every wonderful thing you should be and will be. You'll never find anyone as good for you as I am, to believe in you as much as I do or love you as much.
2: I know that.

0: thrilling, so absolutely thrilling. I must say that we've got all your albums at home, you know. And you're so good that I hate you. I really hate you. You're so good.
1: Oh, Julie, that's so sweet of you. Thank you, you know. You're so great that I've been hating you for years. In fact, it's my ambition to be great enough to be hated by as many singers as you.
0: Oh, well, that's a nice thing for you to say. I love it. Say more.
1: I love you. I love you too, but I think that makes me happy.

0: This friend of mine said she always heard her singing. She opened her windows just to hear her sing.
1: She didn't have any tutors like some of our rich girls get the poise, they get the diction. She made it all on her own.
2: A star in the making. Looked like a nice Jewish girl from Brooklyn.
3: And she came up like everybody else, the hard way.
4: The sound of her voice woke me up immediately. It's true. I said to my husband, this girl is going to be
5: one of the great talents of the world.
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0: Barbara Streisand.
1: I don't like her. I love her.
2: She has a wonderful voice.
3: She is gorgeous. As manager of Georgia Sids, Barbara Streisand is welcome here as our guest, and we will be glad to give her a free plate of gefilte fish. Brooklyn style.

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Papa died when we were very young. I never got a chance to see him. I never heard nothing but bad things about him.